about the boy. And I know it's stupid to be mad about the boy. I'm so ashamed of it, but must admit

in. I can only tell you one thing. On the nights you feel outnumbered, baby, I'll be out there somewhere. I see.

A life I just picked me upon. You came along and everything started to hum. Still, it's a real good bet. The best is